0: habe ich gesagt?
1: Ja.
0: Before we start, I would like to record a little bit and check with yesterday to see if it's the same.
2: Already from the beginning? By two?

0: Yeah, I hear a lot of like playing on the harps, but I hear like it's me, like I hear like the bottom of the keyboard.
1: King?
0: No? Maybe. I'll change the way I play. Let's move.

0: They're really loud. I mean, they're not singing loud.
1: Look, look.
2: Ready?
3: Yes. The next thing is something that I forget to tell to the strings, but first note of 21 is not perfect for me.
2: Yes.
3: 3, 2, 1. Fine.
2: I have the feeling that the tutti are always very late.
4: Yes.
2: We should all be in the flow.
5: Yeah.
2: Like
5: one?
2: 30, 38, for example.
4: There's a gap, and then it gets slower.
5: Mm-hmm.
4: And it gets slower.
0: And then later when we do es, stia, stia, stia,